It's your love I'm lost in. Your love I'm lost in. 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And I'm tired of being so exhausted. Your love I'm lost in. Your love I'm lost in. Your love I'm

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0: Biggest song I've ever recorded in my career. 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It was exciting. It was different. When you hear that song, it sounds so big, so huge. The words, the music, it's like a musical. I think a lot of people would have loved to have this song. And I feel very fortunate that he gave it to me.
1: It's All Coming Back to Me Now ble et dramatisk høydepunkt for Celine Dion, men likevel helt umulig å ignorere. Kritikerne var delt, men publikum var ikke I tvil. Albumet solgte over 32 millioner eksemplarer verden over, vant Grammy for årets album, og ble et av 90-tallets mest solgte album. When I was young, I never needed anyone. Falling Into You rommet også en nytolkning av All By Myself, opprinnelig skrevet av Eric Carmen, en låt som for mange fortsatt selve definisjonen på følelsesladet 90-tallsballade. Og under innspillingen la produsent David Foster inn en ekstra høy tone uten forvarsel. Da Dion spurte hvorfor, skal Foster tørt ha svart at hvis hun ikke ville gjøre det, sto noen andre klar til å gjøre låta. En kommentar som tente konkurranseinstinktet til den kanadiske divan.
2: I arrived to the studio. He says, it's so amazing. But he said, I have a little surprise for you. And I'm like, oh, okay. And he plays me the track. When I was young, it's so beautiful. And then he said, wait at the bridge. I did a little something. The key that we have agreed on, he changed it to a key and a half for the modulation. All by myself anymore. And I was like, is that the final, the key that finishes is the key that we chose, right? No, he says it's a key and a half higher. And I said, David, how could you do that? Well, he said, if you can't do it, there's other singers next door that can't.